shake your body, baby, do that conga. You brought the sunshine to my life. Here we go. 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
1: They say the holy water's watered down, and this town's lost its faith. Our colors will fade eventually, so if our time is running out, day after day, we'll make the mundane a masterpiece. Oh my, my, oh my, my love, I take one look at you, you're taking me.

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1: AIDA Radio. Euer Urlaubsradio.
2: Now this is not the time or the place for broken-hearted.